0: Die junge Nacht.
1: I get those goosebumps every time, yeah. You come around, yeah. You ease my mind, you make everything feel fine. Worry about those comments, I'm way too numb, yeah.

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You know what I'm saying? 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What's going on? 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